0: Lækreste 80's anthems. King 80's.
1: In 1965, Vietnam seemed like just another foreign war. But it wasn't. It was different in many ways, and so were those who did the fighting. In World War II, the average age of the combat soldier was 26. In Vietnam, he was 19. In Vietnam, he was 19.

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1: 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You're quite safe here.
2: Dreaming?
3: No.
2: 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In bed? What am I doing? 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Or better still.
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0: JT's Alternative.
1: They came to me from my home, put me in the road, of which I nearly always

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They are the sick breath of mine. They are the sick breath of mine. They are the sick breath of mine.

Elke dag de beste alternative 80s. Dit is Kink 80s. Dit is Kink 80s. Alive. Alive. And kicking. Night Porter. Kink 80s.